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0: 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Hit music is on. 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

0: Teddy Swims, the kind of break up in reverse. 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
1: Mana Anna Lil Carl. Sorry, we have Carl. Sorry.
0: I forgot.
1: So we have Carl with us today and Musa today. Good morning. How are you?
3: Good morning.
1: Bonjour, Uncle Had. Oh, yes. Thank you.
0: But
1: yes.
0: Now we can switch back to Maldives now.
1: How are you guys? Thank you so much for coming. How are you?
3: I mean, it's a stressful week, as you can imagine.
1: Yes, because it's Pride week and Pride month, so I can imagine, and that's why you're here to tell us more about what's happening and a lot of other things, basically. So what does Pride mean to you personally beyond the parades and celebrations?
3: I mean, for me personally, like Pride is that kind of time of year where the community comes together. Mm-hmm. There's a sense of camaraderie. And like it's just there to support your friends, your family, like it's literally just there for like
1: there everyone for everyone.
3: Yeah, for
1: yes,
3: everyone.
1: Exactly.
3: Like everyone's exactly. Invited.
1: Yes, yes, so, really nice. It's I think something very special and very wholesome, I think, to see it being celebrated everywhere. Because also it's celebrated also in Gozo, right?
3: Yeah, not just in Malta. Like this last week we had it in Gozo.
1: Exactly.
3: Props to the Gozo team there.
1: Yes.
3: But yeah, it's always yes. A sense of. Yeah.
1: And how has Malta Pride changed since you first got involved, Musa?
4: The first Pride was organized in 2004 by MGRM,
1: okay.
4: Which was the only LGBT advocacy organization at that point. There was probably only 50 persons
1: okay.
4: Who came together spontaneously.
0: Only 50?
4: Yeah, and that was just only 20 years ago.
1: Wow.
4: It continued to be a very small protest
1: mm-hmm.
4: Till around 2018.
1: Okay.
4: That's when ARC joined in organizing the Pride, mm-hmm. and after that, we exclusively organized it. What ARC did, or ARC is Allied Rainbow Community, the organizers uh-huh. of Malta Pride. What we have done is to introduce the element of celebration,
1: yes.
4: besides the element of the protest.
1: Mm-hmm.
4: So we combined both,
1: yes.
4: and that I think resonated a lot with the people
1: yeah.
4: To enjoy the Pride, and we started getting bigger yeah. and bigger every year.
1: I think people like to celebrate and also remember why mm. they're celebrating.
4: Yeah.
1: Not just to throw a party, but also remember the why
3: yeah.
1: behind celebration. Okay, so an important question, of course, what events are on this week?
4: I'll take that. I have been very busy and,
1: yes.
4: And coordinating the events.
1: Mm-hmm.
4: So the launch party was already happened at Cactus, we were at Gozo Pride.
1: Okay.
4: Today is a break and a kind of
1: you know, reset.
4: Like just like you know, like the calibrate.
1: Yes.
4: Tomorrow is a queer cinema night.
1: Okay.
4: At 7:30 in Slima. The night is specifically tackling the intersectionality between being queer,
1: mm-hmm.
4: Arab and Muslim
1: okay.
4: the intersectionality of these identities. I am myself Lebanese, queer and Arab and Muslim,
1: okay.
4: and that movie I have selected for the night resonates a lot with me, and there will be it will be followed by a Q&A. With some queer Arab Muslim men who
1: nice.
4: Are
1: okay.
4: living in Malta,
1: Malta okay.
4: to discuss this.
1: Okay.
4: On Wednesday, there will be fitness classes
1: mm-hmm.
4: at
1: mm-hmm.
4: Fitness classes, two spinning classes, and
1: okay.
4: one boot camp.
1: Okay.
4: And these are organized by a fitness studio and will be donated to
1: okay.
4: Malta Pride.
1: Okay.
4: On Thursday, there is the drag and concert.
1: Uh-huh.
4: Where lots of Eurovision artists and
1: ooh,
4: drag queens
1: we love Eurovision.
4: Will be present. We the details are on our website and socials.
1: Okay, I was going to ask you actually if you can share your socials or a website where people can look for the information, because clearly there's a lot happening. Yeah.
4: So our website is maltapride.com.
1: Okay.
4: And our Instagram is malta.pride.
1: Okay.
4: And on Facebook, maltapride.
1: Okay.
4: The big day is on the 12th, which is the parade day.
1: In Valletta, exactly.
4: It starts
0: Can
4: at
0: we talk
4: five?
0: About that later on?
4: Okay.
0: Because obviously that's the biggest event, so we'll
4: sure.
0: get to it
1: yes.
0: a bit later as well. For now, let's continue with one of our biggest bangers from last year as well. Lizzo, To Be Loved, for Bay, Al-Waqt Bay Breakfast.
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1: Bonġu, Mana, Anna, lil-Karl, we have Karl and Musa, ħana ġana laqa bl-Inglis, għal-ftit, so yes, good morning Karl, and good morning Musa.
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1: Good morning.
4: Good morning.
1: So, we were talking about the big event that is coming up.
4: Yeah.
1: Can you tell us more on the 12th of September in Valletta?
4: Yes.
0: It's the one we're always there, year after year. Yeah. We love it.
4: We will gather at the Triton Square on the 12th at 5 p.m. And there we will start with speeches and some chants as well. The first 30 minutes, it's gonna be a little bit political and protest for so many reasons. The march will start at 5:30.
1: Mm-hmm.
4: We will have a band marching as a protest, and there will be the banners and with the marchers. And then there will be the float, the people, and then another float. We will finish around 7:30.
1: Okay.
4: And at 8, we are putting, there will be a DJ playing at 8 till 10 p.m.
1: Okay.
4: So those who do not go to after parties will be able to dance a little bit. We could not afford to have a concert. But we still want people to enjoy, so we have chosen a queer DJ. So
1: love it. And what is Malta's Pride mission, and how can anyone help with the mission?
5: Carl here. When it comes to like the Pride mission and everything, I think like the easiest thing I could say is just be there for people, especially mm-hmm. people that that are part of that community,
1: mm-hmm.
5: something like that. Like, we get a lot of one of the things that people always ask us is just like, how can we help? It's uh-huh. just support people.
1: Exactly.
5: Be
1: kind.
5: Like we're not necessarily asking like for like tons of support in that respect, but we are asking like for people to like just allow people to have a space to
1: exactly.
5: kind of enjoy themselves. Obviously join as well, because again, Pride is for everyone.
1: Exactly.
5: And God knows, I know people will enjoy themselves even if they're not part of that community.
1: Yes, everyone loves to celebrate,
5: yeah.
1: right, as we said. And it's important to remember why.
5: Yeah.
1: Everyone celebrating Pride, especially on the 12th of September. And what do you think more needs to be done in Malta for the LGBTQ+ community?
5: Okay, well, that's a list.
1: Maybe it's an edited thing,
5: I think, is, there are a couple of things. I know that currently in the background, the equality bill is being done.
1: Mm-hmm.
5: So that's one big step that could maybe help the process.
1: Amazing.
5: But in terms of other things, I think it's just a matter of like allowing for the conversation to happen without kind of fear of backlash, because mm-hmm. a lot of people are scared to even bring up the subject.
1: Okay.
5: Especially depending on the background, the families.
1: Okay, religion.
5: I do know someone who literally can't bring it up to their family.
1: Yeah.
5: Because of that. And if I can say something, just stop hate posting online.
1: We
0: can all agree.
5: I mean, just that, like,
4: and also to enforce the hate crime laws that we have,
1: yeah.
4: Which we have experienced lately.
1: Yeah, I think
4: that the court did not rule in favor of the incidents. Yeah, because the police failed to prosecute as a hate crime from the beginning, and that's something we need to work on a lot.
1: Yes. I mean, this is something I always like to mention every now and then. Just if you have nothing nice to say, just say nothing at all. If you want to think about it, I'm not saying it's okay, but to have to write it, as in, I'm very much against anything that is hateful or extremely negative. That also, it's none of your business sometimes, right?
5: Yeah.
1: So just maybe go and water the plants, yeah. Or do something else, you know, find another hobby.
0: Gail being Gail.
1: We're going to play a game.
0: Yes,
1: right?
0: Yes, very soon, but let's stop for a short break right
1: yes,
0: now.
1: Yes, yes. Let's remind your Instagram page and website.
4: Website is maltapride.com. There you can see all our events. Our socials, Instagram is malta.pride and Facebook is maltapride.
0: Thank you very much. Un couple of days, Madonna. Harry Styles, American Girls, for Bay Bonjour.

0: Gwira ta Harry Styles, dikat American Girls, waqt Bay Breakfast, Jake u Gail, għal-dalod u għadniet nidra naqra jena u koll.
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0: No pressure.
1: Are you ready?
2: Yes.
1: Are you ready? Okay, so I'll start with Karl.
2: Oh,
1: Lana?
2: Yes.
0: Lana.
1: Parade or after party?
2: I will have to say parade for this.
1: Just Musa.
3: Parade.
1: Ay. Glitter or rainbow?
2: Glitter gets everywhere, so rainbow, please.
3: Same rainbow.
1: Rainbow. Heels or trainers?
2: I do not have the arches for heels. Trainers.
3: Trainers, I'm getting old.
0: You're agreeing, yeah?
1: Beyonce or Lady Gaga?
2: Telephone, the song with
1: oh,
2: both of them.
1: Oh, yeah, because they're both...
2: Yes.
1: Clever.
3: I'm a Lady Gaga.
1: You're a Lady Gaga. She's great. Big crowd or intimate event?
2: I mean, I'm actually quite fond of intimate events. So like, okay. It's not nicer for me.
1: I love intimate events. Do you?
3: I love the parade, yeah. But I also like the intimate, so...
1: A bit of both. Speech or dancing?
2: I can't. Both are terrible, but I'll give speech.
1: I think you're great at speeches, though. Yes.
3: My hips don't lie.
1: Malta or another pride abroad?
2: I mean, I'm going to have to say Malta.
1: Yeah, I think it's a bit biased, right?
3: No, Malta, it's our baby.
1: And the last one, planning or improvising?
2: Oh, I'm an anxious wreck, so I have to plan everything.
3: I studied improv, I love it, but I plan.
1: I think you have to be both good at both sometimes, yeah, right? Yeah, yeah. In events.
0: It's a big event, so yes. You need to plan ahead as well, so...
1: Thank you so much for both of you for coming. I'm not sure if you want to pass on the last message or remind everyone about your socials and website for about the event so that people don't miss anything.
3: Thank you for everyone who was listening to us. We really hope that this year's Malta Pride, considering all what's happening in the world, to come and show the support, yes, to celebrate with us, to protest with us. And also, if they want like to support us, to come to our events, check our socials, maltapride.com, malta.pride on Instagram, and maltapride on Facebook. And we are excited.
1: Yes, so busy, yeah, week. Mm-hmm. I hope you get to rest. Today is the only day
2: that
1: you can rest. And what about you, Karl?
2: I mean, like, yeah, as Musa said, like, you'll find all the information on our socials, on our website. So everyone feel free to, like, go there, see what events, you know, are more your speed. There's not just us, there are other groups that, like, NGOs as well that, like,
1: amazing,
2: have events. And other than that, all I can say is see you Saturday.
1: Yes!
0: We're excited.
1: Thank you
0: we're always looking forward for Saturday. So.
1: Thank you for being
3: here. Thank you, Bay, for always supporting us.
1: Yeah. You have also been promoting us as well.
3: We really appreciate that.
1: Thanks a lot. Thank you, because
0: you're doing
1: a lot of good locally and I'm sure even abroad, because you never know who's watching and following. So thank you much for being here.
2: Thank you.
1: I wish you a big good luck for lot of events happening, but make sure you rest.
3: Thank you.
1: Thank you so much.
0: Thank you.
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0: Slater Jr. ħarġet inna. 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
1: Good afternoon, how are you? Dave here with you instead of Ryan and Gail on Bay Drive today, keeping you company on your way home. That is if you're getting home, and it's a nice long weekend. Looking up at the skies, we've got highs of 32 for the day, which we should be slowly past. Felt like 36 is the highest, with lows of 25 degrees Celsius is what we can look forward to this evening. A little bit of a breeze maybe as well, and a UV of 8. Let's get the day going with Harry Styles now.
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Miley Cyrus, Midnight Sky on A97B. Good afternoon, Dave here with you instead of Ryan and Gail. Monday afternoon across Malta and GoZone. Actually, I think, did I just make a mistake? Because I saw online that Miley Cyrus has removed the Cyrus. She's going for a Beyonce, an Eminem. She's just going for Miley now? Is that right? I think Miley Cyrus's name was so iconic. I'm not saying Miley isn't. But something about that Cyrus? Is she removing her ties to Billy Ray Cyrus? What's going on there? I think there's something behind the scenes. But talking of artists that have been online, Alex Warren has been all over my TikTok. Have you seen the promotion he's doing for his new album? Man, when I tell you that he's got some of the best marketing when it comes to artists, I think he takes the cake. His stuff's so creative as well. It really grabs your attention. Looking forward to seeing if any of the tracks from the album creep onto the playlist. But for now, we've got the one that's certified massive. Alex Warren with Fever Dream now on

0: In Sync, Girlfriend, what a throwback. It's 897 Bay, Dave here with you instead of Ryan and Gail on Bay Drive today. Let's keep the tunes moving. Let's get you home if you had to go into the office today. I've got BB Rex on the way.
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1: Bay.

Some grannins, been quiet. Where are the tunes like that, man? I need some more. It's a little bit of love on 897 Bay. Good afternoon. What's happening? Dave here with you instead of Ryan and Gail today. And we are counting down the days till Pride. 12th September, we are making Valletta loud. We're showing up with our Bay Float once again for the biggest street party of the year. 5 p.m. You join us right outside, right near the Tritoni Fountain. And we'll be heading off from there, marching all through Valletta, celebrating you and what you stand for, each and every one of you. We are there with the biggest tunes, some Pride anthems, all Pride anthems, of course, and it's always the biggest party, so you don't want to miss out. If this is your first ever Pride, trust me, 12th September, you be there with us.

0: Abba, Clooney, Free Your Mind. It's 897B, keeping you just a little bit awake, right? Just in case you actually had to go to work. Maybe you're feeling like, oh, you know, everyone took a long weekend and I've got to finish the work day. That's especially for you then. If you were the trooper that still had to show up and show out, then I've got you sorted. On the way, we've got Shakira, Burna Boy.
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Model, High Hopes. It's A97B, Monday afternoon, Dave here with you instead of Ryan and Gail on Bay Drive today. And yeah, long weekend envy is what I have for everyone who's posting that they're in Gozor, went abroad. Some people went to the Monza race in Italy. And I'm just jealous. Anyone else getting a bit of like, you know, long weekend jealousy? Or those who are on their long weekends? You want to get in touch? 99000897. Make us feel bad for the rest of us. What are you making the most of your long weekend with? I know.

0: When I tell you it's a throwback, it's an understatement. That's a classic hit Hall of Fame rap tune. Man, it's Coolio, Gangsta's Paradise on 897 Bay. What's happening? A bit of a different voice today. My name is Dave. I'm here instead of Ryan and Gail on Bay Drive, keeping you company. Long Weekend Envy is what's going on here. I am here with you. If you didn't manage to get the long weekend, if someone booked it before you, we shout out to Cheryl. She got in touch. She's like, Dave, the day I went to book Monday off is the day I found out that 5 minutes before me, my coworker booked it first. So I couldn't, and I had to pick up his load. Cheryl, I'm here with you. I get you. I see what you mean. Meanwhile, we've got Adrian on the other side who's making us feel bad. Adrian said, yeah, I booked mine 3 months in advance, knowing that I want an extra long weekend. Actually, I'm off until the end of the week, and I'll be back in next Monday. Fine, rub it in, mate.
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0: Bay weather.
2: Hot and sunny across Malta and Gozo. It's something that I'm getting tired of saying. I want a little bit of cool weather. Highs of 32 degrees Celsius today. Similar weather tomorrow, feeling like 35. No, I can't handle this anymore. At least it drops to around 25, 24 in the evening. So it's a lot more cool and comfortable.

0: biggest tunes across small town go. 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

0: throwback. Lady Gaga, Paparazzi on 897-Bay. Absolutely adore that tune still. Just takes me back. Just the memories that flooded are incredible. How are you? My name is Dave. I'm here with you instead of Ryan and Gail today, keeping you company on Bay Drive till 7 p.m. And I've got actually something exciting. I'm working on a new project, right? I'm going to tell you about it real soon, but I might have an opportunity for you. All right, you're going to want to stick around for this. Calvin Harris, Somber before that.
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Monday afternoon across Malta and Gozo. What's happening? Dave here with you on A97 Bay, handling Bay Drive today and for the rest of the week, actually. So get comfortable. Anyway, yes, as promised, I've been working on a really big project in a few years. You know, things take time and I might have an opportunity for you. So basically, I found out that in 9 years' time, 2035... It's gonna be silly once I say it, but you know, lock in. They're going to release the trademark and the copyrights and whatever the technical bits for the Batman franchise or the Batman name, meaning that technically by 2035 I could make my own Batman movie. Now, we've seen this happen already when we've had like horror versions of Winnie the Pooh. Now, I'm not planning on making a horror version of Batman, it already creeps me out. But since I have this opportunity, who wants to be Batman? Anyone, you know, if you're listening in right now and you want to play Batman or any other character, who do you see yourself as in my Batman universe? All right, 9900897, castings are open, why not? Who needs budget, right? I've got 9 years, I'll find a few cents here and there. Let me just check the sofa cushions and see what there is. But yeah, get in touch, 9900897, which Batman character do you want me to cast you as?

0: There it is. From his fresh album, Alex Warren, Emerald Eyes on 897 Bay. He's been thrown through walls. He's been thrown at boxes. He's been around. If you've seen any of his TikTok marketing, he's been through a lot. So yeah, we're playing it just to do him a bit of a favor. Maybe his marketing team loosen up on him. But yes, we are talking about My Batman Remake. 2035 is when they're releasing the rights to Batman, meaning anyone can make a Batman movie, but I want to be there first, and I want to cast you. Michelle's got in touch. She's the first one who claimed Catwoman. So already building up our cast. We've got Marcus, who claimed the Penguin. He's like, Dave, if I don't get the Penguin, I'll be very upset. And I agree with you, Marcus. It's all yours. If you want... I can't believe I'm saying this. If you want to grab your spot on my delusional Batman remake, then yeah, 9900897. Let's have a look at the traffic. Continue with Ariana Grande.
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0: Roads are a little bit clearer than usual today. Probably a lot of people are off, but still I can see quite a bit of traffic on the Marsham-Roome bypass, slowly building up, especially heading towards the north, slow moving towards the south as well, don't get me wrong. The Mriehal bypass feeding in a bit of traffic towards the Marsham-Roome bypass and towards the regional road. I can see a little bit of blockage starting on the regional road from right after the skate park. Sanel Street.

0: Time goes on Monday afternoon. What's happening? Dave here with you instead of Ryan and Gale on Bay Drive, keeping you company. We are remaking Batman 2035. They released the rights, and that's why I'm going to be the first in 9 years. You're all going to be in my new Batman film. Now we have Michelle as Catwoman. We have Marcus as the Penguin so far. I ask you to get in touch on 99000897. Ryan, not Ryan that I'm replacing, another Ryan. Actually, my number one fan, Ryan. Let's not talk about it. Anyway, Ryan said, I'm taking the Joker, man. If you think you've got what it takes, Ryan, then yes. Yes, I am willing to give you the Joker. We've got Leanne, who's booking in the Riddler. She thinks that she could pull off some of Jim Carrey's faces, but still make it her own, which I think could be pretty iconic, Leanne. So that's a good cause. We've got Catwoman, the Penguin, the Joker, the Riddler. I mean, Batman's gonna have a lot to do. James messaged in and asked for Batman's role. And I think that's quite entertaining because, James, I'm remaking it. Obviously, I'm Batman.
1: No,

0: It's Dave here with you on A97 Bay Bay Drive, instead of Ryan and Gail. And I know I just said that I'm taking the Batman role, and a lot of people aren't happy with that, just because they think I'd steal too much of the attention. Yeah, I think I'd agree with you. I think what we should do is go like down the MCU route and just have multiple Batman versions, right? So we'd have a young Bruce Wayne, like the kid in the alley, together with the oldest version of Bruce Wayne we can find, and just have like 7 Batmans, so that anyone who asks for Batman would be happy. Anyway, let's keep the music going and make everyone happy. I've got Teddy Sims on the way. Sonny for there. Let's have a look at the weather too, shall we?
1: Turn up.
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0: 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Bay weather.
1: You know, summer is not ready just yet. Highs of 33 degrees Celsius is what we had today, feeling like 36, dropping to lows of 25 degrees Celsius. You can already feel slowly cooling down, I say optimistically. A little bit of a breeze helps today. We can see similar weather tomorrow as well.
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0: Massive tune still. Good afternoon. How are you? My name is Dave here on Bay Drive instead of Ryan and Gail today. So they get to miss out on the chance of starting this.
1: Guess the price and win with the Plaza Shopping Center.
0: Bay. Right, so Ryan and Gail are off this week. So I get to launch a brand new competition with you. Always exciting. What's up for grabs is 100 euros every week to spend at the Plaza Shopping Center. And Ryan and Gail have done a bit of shopping themselves. Now, they actually left their bag behind in the studio next to me since they're not going to be here. And they said, Dave, we trust you to take care of it, so I'll get it sorted. It's a brand new competition, and here's exactly how it's going to work, right? So I've got Ryan and Gail's shopping spree of the week. And for you to win that 100 euros from the Plaza Shopping Center, you've got to guess, or be the closest guess, at the end of the week of how much these items cost them. All right, no cheating. Come on, I trust you and your guessing abilities. And if you go over, then I'm sorry, it doesn't count. All right, the closest you can guess. And here are the items this week. So they've got ProMod earrings. They've got a DKNY handbag. A matcha body lotion, fancy, Birkenstocks, a Fugazi perfume, and an RVCA bikini for Ryan, of course. And there's a total amount for this bag, 99000897. How much did Ryan and Gail spend on their shopping spree? Be the closest to the guest to get in the final for this week.

0: 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Dave here with you.
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0: Right, if you just got in the car, here's the update. Brand new competition starting this week on Bay Drive with Ryan and Gail. But of course, I'm here this week instead of them. So I get the honor of bringing you their shopping spree, right? Quick recap, we've got a shopping spree from the Plaza Shopping Center. If you can guess how much to the closest cent they spent this week, Ryan and Gail spent this week, then you could win a shopping spree, a 100-euro voucher of your own, right? This is what's in the bag this week. They've got ProMod earrings, DKNY handbags, handbag, singular, just to be clear. 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

0: Ed Sheeran, Khalid, beautiful people on 897 Bay. How are you? Dave here with you, keeping you company on Bay Drive instead of Ryan and Gale today.
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0: That's right, venue competition this week, all right? I have a shopping trip from Ryan and Gale from the Plaza Shopping Centre. They bought ProMod earrings, a DKNY handbag, a matcha body lotion, Birkenstocks of Fugazi perfume, and an RBCA bikini. Like I said, for Ryan. It's a very cute bikini as well, Ryan. Well done. And I told you to guess to the closest cent without going over how much you think they spent. And the closest guess for today, with our guest locked in, is none other than Rachel. Right now, I'm not going to share with you what that is. I want to make it a little bit tricky, right? But Rachel is the closest one, and she's closer than she thinks. But I'm not going to help her either. Your guess is locked in, Rachel. Your chance to guess is tomorrow. Make sure you're tuned in at around this time. I'll make sure to bring it back. And if you can guess any closer than Rachel, then you'll be ahead in the finals to win that 100 euros from the Plaza Shopping Center. And it comes back every week as well. So in case you don't win next week, there's always another.

0: James Miller with Baby Doll on 897 Bay. Loving that tune. What's happening, Dave, here with you instead of Ryan and Gail on Bay Drive today, keeping you company. Speaking of driving, let's have a look at the traffic. Let's give you some Bruno Mars. I've got some Cat's Eye on the way. I know you have a bit of Cat's Eye. I do as well. And have you seen the brand new trailer for Harry Potter? Everyone's loving it. You know, it's getting some good reviews. I'm a mid Potterhead myself. You know, I've seen them, I appreciate them, but don't love them. But there's been a little detail that's been noted that everyone's kind of talking about. All right, let me catch you up real quick so that you're not left alone in the dark.
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5: Tulldown is named for Radio Samt Hafna. For this day, it's Emma Mushkollosh. I'm staying at the station of Rakuntomau. I'm going to be able to get a lot of money.

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6: Roads are starting to block up just a little bit. Marsam Room bypass in both directions as usual. Traffic feeding in from Oldamoro and Trichembrut Letage. I can see the Imrihel bypass is not helping when it comes to feeding traffic into the Marsam Room bypass. As well as towards Regional Road, heading towards the north, towards the Pembroke area. I can see trailbacks on the Regional Road from right before the skate park tunnels, right? Slowly blocking up, Dunkarm feeding in a bit of traffic as well. Burmarat Road's moving quite slow as well from what I can see, and the usual traffic over on Tripliketan Tom Vassalli once you get to the light.
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Cat's Eye, Gabriella on A97 Bay. Absolutely loving that. What's happening, Dave, here with you instead of Ryan and Gale. Monday afternoon across Malta and Gozo, and the brand new Harry Potter trailer has dropped. All the fans are excited, even I'm a little bit excited, and I don't love Harry Potter as much as Ryan does. But there's been a fun little bit, or a fun little, let's say, situation, you know, detail that fans have noticed about a scene in the trailer. So, in the original Harry Potter trailer, you know, they were all in the food hall, you know, when they started the year, and there was like piles of chicken wings and that. Just a big feast that made you really hungry and really jealous for these kids. Yeah. In the remake, like a shot-by-shot comparison of the new Harry Potter sitting next to the new Ron Weasley, all they've got on their plates is a piece of toast, some beans, and a sausage. I don't know where the budget at Hogwarts went in 2026 to not be able to feed the students like they used to.

0: But love that. How are you? Dave here with you. Monday afternoon across Malta and Gozo. It's 897 day. And yes, we were talking about the fact that from massive feasts in the Great Hall or whatever they call it in Harry Potter, where they had, you know, piles of chicken wings, piles of this, piles of that, pies, mashed potatoes, the works, they were just left with a, you know, not even a full English breakfast. I'd say a quarter of an English breakfast. In the new trailer for Harry Potter. Anyway, it's still entertaining. If you haven't seen it, check it out. Let's keep the music going. Let's get you home if you had to go into work today. Let's have a look at the weather for today and let's see what's happening tomorrow as well. And some Alex Warren too.
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0: 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Bay weather.
1: It started to cool down a little bit, but at its highest, we experienced 32 degrees Celsius heat. Same thing, copy-paste tomorrow. Actually, wait a minute. I can't read. Tomorrow's 34 degrees Celsius. We're going up. That's the wrong way. It's September. It's going to feel like 37 at its highest tomorrow. Lows of 25 degrees Celsius like today. A little bit of a breeze, but, you know, nothing that really cools you down. And the same level of UV. So basically, copy-paste. Actually, it's just a bit hotter.
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3: This is Bay. This is watered down, and this town's lost its faith. Our colors will fade eventually. So if our time is running out, day after day, we'll make the mundane a masterpiece. Oh my, my love. I take one look at you, you're taking me out.

at Zara Larsson with Midnight Sun on 897B. Man, that song, trust me, has got a few years on it, but still a banger, still hot. I mean, Zara Larsson's, she's not bad as well, right? What's happening? Dave here with you instead of Ryan and Gail this week, keeping company all throughout the week. Whether today was day three of a nice long weekend, whether today was like, oh, I have to go back into work, but then I'm off tomorrow. Either way, even a public holiday, win's a win. Let's continue with this from Post Malone.

0: One of my favorite throwbacks, I am not lying to you. Ida Core with Fede Legrand. Let me think about it. On 897 Bay, makes me go a little bit feral sometimes, just because I love it. Just hits a spot, doesn't it? Anyway, Day 3 with you instead of Ryan and Gale this week on Bay Drive. And I'm going to tell you how starting next week, once they're back, they're going to be serving up some trivia that you've got to answer. And if you're a tennis fan, you've got to lock in. Trust me, stick around.
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0: Rexa, Faithless New Religion on 897 Bay. How are you? Dave here with you Monday afternoon.
1: You've been served. 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
0: You know, I love that we have so many tennis fans in Malta. Like, it's a popular sport. Yes, not as much as football. But still, you find a lot of fans. So this is just for you. We see you. And we are sending you to the ATP Nitto Finals in Turin. All thanks to Purina Pro Plan. You know, your favorite food for your pets. Perhaps. Yes, you could be there. And we are serving up the trivia on Bay Breakfast next Monday morning. Today week. You make sure you're up bright and early and you're ready for our first serve. We're going to go back and forth between Bay Breakfast and Bay Drive for 2 weeks until we close off on the two biggest tennis fans. And then we're putting them in the court, head to head, paired up with some of our presenters to see who actually plays the best. And that's how you get to the final. It's so fitting, isn't it? If you're a tennis fan, bay.com.md for the details. Start brushing up on your tennis facts. Start brushing up on your music trivia because you never know what we could be serving at you. All thanks to Purina Pro Plan. I'm looking forward to seeing you win this.

0: It's Harry Styles with American Girls on 897B. Good afternoon, how are you? My name is Dave, keeping you company this week. Instead of Ryan and Gail on Bay Drive, last few tunes from me before I leave you with Chanel. But for now, let's have a look at the traffic and continue with one of my favorites from Jazzy.
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5: Roads are clearing up. I can still see, though, a bit of traffic on the Marsham Road bypass, especially heading towards the south, you know, where all the lane changes are. Yeah, that's probably slowing things down. It's feeding towards Salbarani as well, slow moving towards the north. Not that bad. Still a bit of traffic on the Mirihel bypass, but far, far better than an hour ago. I can see the region roads moving quite smoothly. Tribeca and Anton Vassalli still showing up. A few blockages once you come to the traffic lights, but nothing that should get you stuck for too long. Bourmarat Road is flowing, as well as Kennedy Drive as well. So wherever you are, you should be moving quite cleanly.
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0: We are cooking up. We're preparing for the biggest street party of the year. Pride is back this Saturday, 12th September from 5 p.m. is when you've got to be right near Chitwani. That's where we head off for the big Pride parade. And of course, we are bringing the tunes. We're going to be the loudest there, we promise. And obviously, we're going to bring you the best Pride anthem. So what do you have to miss out on? Join us, whatever. Whoever you are, you're invited. It's the biggest party of the year, and it's always massive. Love that. Looking forward to seeing you there. Don't forget, Saturday the 12th from 5 p.m. is when we head off right near Chitwani. See you.

0: Closing off with that from Taylor Swift, Opalite on 897 Bay. Good afternoon. I wish you goodbye. I'm Dave and I will be here back with you tomorrow for the public holiday, right? And the rest of the week, Chesco will be joining me from Wednesday as well, so I'll be a little less lonely, but I know I always have you to keep you company as well. We've got Jake on the way with the hottest local tunes ever, because he's got Homegrown on the way, you know, he's got those throwbacks, he's got the new hits on the block as well, so you stick around with him. And I'll be catching you tomorrow from 3. All right, see you then. Ciao.
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0: Jen Nicole amped out the cat tonight fight na risa mbay. 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

0: 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Dark days are soon over.
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That's when I knew that your heart was scarring. 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